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I wonder where that black crow sleeps as day beckons the night, or if he even sleeps at all. I wonder what he thinks of